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It's the Motown song, Just Great Songs on WOW FM.

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1: That's the way love goes. Janet Jackson on WOW FM. My name is Sideshow. Hey, great news, by the way. Got a notification on my Netflix the other night. Turned it on. The original Twilight Zone series is coming to Netflix this month. I mean, just in time for Halloween, it makes sense, but I got spoiled by that show, you know. I love the original Twilight Zone. Because of that show, if something doesn't have, like, a twist ending, I'm not interested. Terrible ending if it's not a twist. I'm looking forward to rewatching.

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4: Tonight will be clear before some clouds move in around midnight and the low will be 9. Mainly cloudy tomorrow with a small chance of morning showers. It'll also be breezy with gusts up to 50 kilometers and a mild high of 21. And Thursday is looking great for Fair Week, sunshine, and a high of 19.

Petty and Stevie Nicks, just great songs on Wow FM at Sideshow. We're going to take a little trip back, take a look at today in stuff that happened shortly. First NSYNC, Bye Bye Bye, just great songs on Wow.

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0: Today in stuff that happened. 33 years ago, 1993, Michael Jordan announced his first retirement from basketball. I'm sure you probably remember it. He attempted a baseball career, minor league baseball career. Wisely returned to the Chicago Bulls in March of 1995. I think he realized that being Michael Jordan was a lot better than not being Michael Jordan. And 99 years ago today, 1927, Magic talking movies with spoken dialogue and music first introduced on the New York premiere of The Jazz Singer, starring Al Jolson. That was 99 years ago today. Hollywood finally figured out how to make movies talk, and we've been just trying to get celebrities to shut up ever since. That's today in Stuff That Happened. This is Mr. Mister. It's just great songs on WOW FM. Yeah.

0: thankful for a lot of things this Thanksgiving, but especially the songs that make us say, wow, I haven't heard that in a while. This Thanksgiving long weekend is a wow factor long weekend. Forgotten favorites, unexpected hits, and great songs you haven't heard in years. So get the pumpkin pie in the oven, pass the gravy, and turn it up. The Wow Factor long weekend on Wow FM. 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

Josh Pierce, Everybody Wants to Rule the World on WOW FM at Sideshow. Earlier today, BK was talking about played out Halloween costumes, ones you just don't want to see anymore. And I was curious, what do you think is the most played out Halloween costume? 833-OWOW-FM. Had a few people say a pirate. Someone said a zombie. We've been doing zombies since before zombies were

even cool. I don't know, zombie. Like, I don't know. I think just a classic zombie is a good Halloween costume. I don't see why not. Again, that goes back. Someone said a ghost earlier. That's a classic, you know? They're classics for a reason. Van Morrison now on WOW FM.

Sheely, Glamorous Life, Just Great Songs on WOW FM. My name is Sideshow. Burning question today. What's a played-out Halloween costume? Most played-out Halloween costume, in your opinion? 833-OWOW-FM. Ted says Scream Mask, zero-effort costume. In the same vein, someone said the Purge Masks, instant costume for people who forgot it's Halloween. Let's see. Mike says a Leafs fan. Scary, but disappointed by November. Oh, okay. We're going to play that game, are we? 833-OWOW-FM. This is Gino Vannelli, Black Cars. Just Great.

0: things this Thanksgiving, but especially the songs that make us say, wow, I haven't heard that in a while. This Thanksgiving long weekend is a wow factor long weekend. Forgotten favorites, unexpected hits, and great songs you haven't heard in years. So get the pumpkin pie in the oven, pass the gravy, and turn it up. The Wow Factor long weekend on Wow FM. 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
4: This is Wow Weather.
5: Tonight will be clear before some clouds move in around midnight and the low will be 9. Mainly cloudy tomorrow with a small chance of morning showers. It'll also be breezy with gusts up to 50 kilometers and a mild high of 21. And Thursday is looking great for Fair Week. Sunshine and a high of 19.
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Monkees, High Enough, just great songs on Wow FM. My name is Sideshow, answering the important questions, you know, like how long would it take to walk the Great Wall of China? And more coming up on Things You Didn't Know Yesterday. First Pet Shop Boys, always on my mind. Just great songs on Wow FM.

0: Cure, a little bit of wishful thinking. Friday, I'm in love. It's Sideshow on your Tuesday evening. And this is Things You Didn't Know Yesterday. Dolly Parton's classic 1980 hit 9 to 5 was percussed using the sound of her own long fingernails clicking together to mimic office typing.
1: I have a little rhythm that we can do with these acrylic nails. Can you do that?
2: Yep.
1: Oh, good. You want to play a little song for them? Get up close to your microphone. We're mic'd, right?
2: That's cute.
1: Can you hear that?
0: If walking the Great Wall of China is on your bucket list, you should know that it'd take you around 18 months to walk all the way along it. It's more than 5,500 miles long. That's like walking across Canada and then some.
3: I'm tired. My knee hurts.
4: Which knee?
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0: And Niagara Falls never freezes. If it's cold enough, a crust of ice will form over the water, making it look like the falls have stopped. However, the water continues to flow underneath. This doesn't always happen, but it did recently.
5: Yeah, Mr. White. Yes, science.
0: And that's Things You Didn't Know Yesterday.
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0: thankful for a lot of things this Thanksgiving, but especially the songs that make us say, wow, I haven't heard that in a while. This Thanksgiving long weekend is a wow factor long weekend. Forgotten favorites, unexpected hits, and great songs you haven't heard in years. So get the pumpkin pie in the oven, pass the gravy, and turn it up. 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

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You can catch them on tour coming to Toronto and Ottawa with Air Supply. My name is Sideshow. That about does it for me tonight. You have yourself a fantastic evening. I'll talk to you again tomorrow night. This is U2, Desire, Just Great Songs on WOW FM.

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6: Tonight will be clear before some clouds move in around midnight and the low will be 9. Mainly cloudy tomorrow with a small chance of morning showers. It'll also be breezy with gusts up to 50 kilometers and a mild high of 21. And Thursday is looking great for Fair Week. Sunshine and a high of 19.
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0: We're thankful for a lot of things this Thanksgiving, but especially the songs that make us say, wow, I haven't heard that in a while. This Thanksgiving long weekend is a wow factor long weekend. Forgotten favorites, unexpected hits, and great songs you haven't heard in years. 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
4: Tonight will be clear before some clouds move in around midnight and the low will be 9. Mainly cloudy tomorrow with a small chance of morning showers. It'll also be breezy with gusts up to 50 kilometers and a mild high of 21. And Thursday is looking great for Fair Week, sunshine, and a high of 19.

0: We're thankful for a lot of things this Thanksgiving, but especially the songs that make us say, wow, I haven't heard that in a while. This Thanksgiving long weekend is a wow factor long weekend. Forgotten favorites, unexpected hits, and great songs you haven't heard in years. So get the pumpkin pie in the oven, pass the gravy, and turn it up. The Wow Factor long weekend on Wow FM. 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

0: We're thankful for a lot of things this Thanksgiving, but especially the songs that make us say, wow, I haven't heard that in a while. This Thanksgiving long weekend is a wow factor long weekend. Forgotten favorites, unexpected hits, and great songs you haven't heard in years. So get the pumpkin pie in the oven, pass the gravy, and turn it up. The Wow Factor long weekend on Wow FM. 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
2: For your Wednesday, expect a mix of sun and cloud with a 30% chance of showers this morning and again late this afternoon. It'll be breezy with gusts up to 50 kilometers an hour and a high of 21. Tonight, a chance of an early shower and a low of 9. Then some great weather, sunshine Thursday and Friday with highs of 19 and 17.

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1: For your Wednesday, expect a mix of sun and cloud with a 30% chance of showers this morning and again late this afternoon. It'll be breezy with gusts up to 50 kilometers an hour and a high of 21. Tonight, a chance of an early shower and a low of 9. Then some great weather, sunshine Thursday and Friday with highs of 19 and 17.
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0: We're thankful for a lot of things this Thanksgiving, but especially the songs that make us say, wow, I haven't heard that in a while. This Thanksgiving long weekend is a wow factor long weekend. Forgotten favorites, unexpected hits, and great songs you haven't heard in years. 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

0: lot of things this Thanksgiving, but especially the songs that make us say, wow, I haven't heard that in a while. This Thanksgiving long weekend is a wow factor long weekend. Forgotten favorites, unexpected hits, and great songs you haven't heard in years. So get the pumpkin pie in the oven, pass the gravy, and turn it up. The Wow Factor long weekend on Wow FM. 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
1: This is Wow Weather.
2: For your Wednesday, expect a mix of sun and cloud with a 30% chance of showers this morning and again late this afternoon. It'll be breezy with gusts up to 50 kilometers an hour and a high of 21. Tonight, a chance of an early shower and a low of 9. Then some great weather, sunshine Thursday and Friday with highs of 19 and 17.
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0: We're thankful for a lot of things this Thanksgiving, but especially the songs that make us say, wow, I haven't heard that in a while. This Thanksgiving long weekend is a wow factor long weekend. Forgotten favorites, unexpected hits, and great songs you haven't heard in years. 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
3: For your Wednesday, expect a mix of sun and cloud with a 30% chance of showers this morning and again late this afternoon. It'll be breezy with gusts up to 50 kilometers an hour and a high of 21. Tonight, a chance of an early shower and a low of 9. Then some great weather, sunshine Thursday and Friday with highs of 19 and 17.

mighty long time, but I'm here to tell you, there's something else. The afterworld. 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

0: We're thankful for a lot of things this Thanksgiving, but especially the songs that make us say, wow, I haven't heard that in a while. This Thanksgiving long weekend is a wow factor long weekend. Forgotten favorites, unexpected hits, and great songs you haven't heard in years. 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
1: For your Wednesday, expect a mix of sun and cloud with a 30% chance of showers this morning and again late this afternoon. It'll be breezy with gusts up to 50 kilometers an hour and a high of 21. Tonight, a chance of an early shower and a low of 9. Then some great weather, sunshine Thursday and Friday with highs of 19 and 17.

0: lot of things this Thanksgiving, but especially the songs that make us say, wow, I haven't heard that in a while. This Thanksgiving long weekend is a wow factor long weekend. Forgotten favorites, unexpected hits, and great songs you haven't heard in years. So get the pumpkin pie in the oven, pass the gravy, and turn it up. The Wow Factor long weekend on Wow FM. 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

0: We're thankful for a lot of things this Thanksgiving, but especially the songs that make us say, wow, I haven't heard that in a while. This Thanksgiving long weekend is a wow factor long weekend. Forgotten favorites, unexpected hits, and great songs you haven't heard in years. So get the pumpkin pie in the oven, pass the gravy, and turn it up. The Wow Factor long weekend on Wow FM. 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
2: For your Wednesday, expect a mix of sun and cloud with a 30% chance of showers this morning and again late this afternoon. It'll be breezy with gusts up to 50 kilometers an hour and a high of 21. Tonight, a chance of an early shower and a low of 9. Then some great weather, sunshine Thursday and Friday with highs of 19 and 17.
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0: Good morning. A small chance of rain today. Here's what's happening in Norfolk County. An update to a story we brought you yesterday regarding a serious collision in Waterford that saw an SUV burst into flames and the driver of a passenger vehicle sent to the hospital with potentially life-altering injuries. Constable Andrew Gamble says a 33-year-old Norfolk County resident who was driving the SUV has been charged with dangerous operation causing bodily harm and impaired operation.
1: Folks, this was an extremely frightening situation where two people narrowly avoided tragedy. But what makes it even more concerning is that this collision was entirely preventable. Again, entirely preventable.
0: Police are reminding drivers that if they've consumed alcohol or drugs, they should not get behind the wheel and should make other arrangements to get home safely. The Norfolk County Fair kicked off with a bang as Young Canada Day packed the grandstands with school colors, cowboy hats, and plenty of noise. Delhi dominated tug of war. Holy Trinity captured cheerleading. Well, Sipco Composite School won the secondary road race and homecraft titles. But the biggest drama came at the end as Holy Trinity was incorrectly announced as the grand champion. Following the error, Delhi was crowned grand champion, while the stunned Holy Trinity students processed the heartbreaking reversal. And last week, all four candidates running in Ward 6 in Norfolk County attended the Port Dover Community Center for a debate, taking on a wide range of important questions. When asked about rising taxes, Svante Horvat said he'd use his experience leading the Norfolk OPP and Elmer Police to tackle the budget and try to ease the burden on Norfolk residents.
2: I would request that we implement monthly projections from each department through CAO or treasurer, and have the opportunity to review actuals compared to the projected.
0: Speeding was also noted as a concern in the lakeside town, with Bill Dukes noting that there needs to be more police presence in the area, saying there has seemingly been a decline in officers on patrol over the years.
3: I heard the complaints, and to be honest with you, I remember I used to get pulled over all the time. The police were around all the time, and they are seemingly never around.
0: You can hear all the candidates on our website right now. That is norfolktoday.ca. In sports, starting in the NHL, where the Maple Leafs edged Nashville 4-5 in overtime, while Carolina beat Montreal 6-4. Detroit defeated the Senators 5-3, and Buffalo topped Minnesota 3-2 in overtime. In Major League Baseball playoff action, the Dodgers beat the Braves 3-1 to take a 2-1 series lead. San Diego got a 4-3 win over Milwaukee, although the Brewers still lead that series 2-1. I'm Matt LeBlanc with the news that keeps you connected to where you live. Norfolk's three-day weather is next.
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0: A mix of sun and clouds today with a small chance of rain. Windy with a high of 21. Tonight, partly cloudy. That small chance of rain going into the evening. Wind staying steady with a low of 10. Tomorrow, a mix of sun and clouds. Once again, a small chance of rain throughout the day. Another windy one with a high of 19. And Friday, it'll be nice and sunny with a high of 17. I'm Matt LeBlanc with Norfolk's Breaking and Local News.
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What a song. Just great songs here on Wow FM. Wilson Pickett in the midnight hour. It's Bill Porter in. Good morning. Wow Mornings for your Wednesday, the 7th of October, getting closer to the Thanksgiving long weekend. Jordan Mercier will join me in a couple of minutes. We will talk social media time for kids and teens as we keep our eye on it for you this morning. Brian Adams, I'm ready. Wow FM. I like to

0: Just great songs here on WOW Mornings. We're making our way through our first full week of October. It's Bill and Jordan, and we are keeping our eye on it.
1: So this is a topic that we've actually discussed a couple of different times, Bill, but I thought it was interesting because there was something put out this week that a group of international experts say problematic digital technology use among children and teenagers should be treated as a public health issue. It was part of a series of papers published by The Lancet, which argues that parents can't be expected to tackle the issue through screen time limits alone. Researchers reviewed evidence from thousands of studies and documented links between problematic digital media use and concerns, including depression, anxiety, disrupted sleep, and reduced physical activities. And they say that governments and technology companies need to take greater responsibility.
0: Yeah, I certainly don't envy parents these days with all of the screen time battles. I mean, Jordan, I'm sure a little bit of this is happening in your home. I think your kids are probably a little young to realize, you know, Instagram and that sort of stuff. But really, yeah, I mean, what do you do? How do you govern this?
1: Yeah, no doubt about it. And I'm not sure there's a simple fix for this, but you're right. Even in my household, I mean, it's like 8-year-olds are almost like teenagers now, where they really do have an unprecedented command of these sort of like social media apps. Certainly more so than what I, well, when I was 8, I didn't even have a computer at home, actually.
0: That's right,
1: funny
0: exactly.
1: To think about. But yeah, no, it's definitely, it's a topic that I feel like we're going to hear more and more about as data is presented and as some of these studies start to really kind of take hold.
0: We are keeping our eye on it for you this morning here on WOW Mornings and playing just great songs.

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1: The Norfolk County Fair and Horse Show is the big attraction over the next couple of days. Today is Seniors Day and Big Deal Wednesday. The big highlight for tonight is the Demo Derby, which starts at 7. Tomorrow afternoon, the fair will be screening Daryl Granger's The Showman. And in the evening, it is Monster Truck Madness and FMX at 7. Away from the fair, the Simcoe branch of the Norfolk County Public Library has a few options for you. Tonight, PFLAG Norfolk County has his monthly meeting. That goes from 6:30 to 8:30. Tomorrow, the Simcoe branch is hosting Board Game Night from 6 to 9. A great event put on by a lot of fun people, and everyone is welcome. 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Just click the 48 in the news feed. I'm Matt LeBlanc, and that's what's happening around town.
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8: This is Wow Weather.
1: A mix of sun and clouds today with a 30% chance of showers. Windy with a high of 21. Tonight, partly cloudy. That small chance of rain going into the evening with a low of 10. Tomorrow, a mix of sun and clouds. Once again, a 30% chance of showers throughout the day. Another windy one with a high of 19. And Friday, it will be sunny with a high of 17. I'm Matt LeBlanc with Norfolk's Breaking and Local News.

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Just great songs on WOW FM. It is Bill Porter, WOW Mornings, and the Great Canadian Getaway is on. You could be off to Toronto for a night stay at the Fairmont Royal York. A couple of tickets to see the Leafs and Sens battle it out. And $500 spending cash, too. 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It's Tom Cochran on WOW FM.

Tom Cochran along with Brett Ryder, the untouchable one. Just great songs here on Wow FM. Are you ready for a long weekend? I don't know about you. I'm counting down. Now that we've hit Wednesday, it feels like it is almost here. We've got a Wow Factor long weekend coming your way. That should be a lot of fun. Hey, got to give a shout out this morning to an amazing Canadian athlete, Cameron Rogers. Have you heard the name before? Cameron Rogers, a Canadian hammer thrower who has been named a finalist for the Women's World Athlete of the Year Award. This is amazing. I think even to be named a finalist is quite an incredible feat. World Athletics announced the 10 finalists for its men's and women's top athlete awards yesterday. And Rogers had the best five throws in the world this year, including a toss of 81.13 meters. That actually broke her own North American record and stands second globally all time. Pretty amazing. Reigning Olympic champion, two-time defending world champion, hails from Richmond, BC, and will be on the world's stage coming up on November 29th in Monaco when they announce the winners. Go Cameron Rogers. Amazing. Never seen hammer throwing in my life, but it sounds fun. It sounds entertaining for sure. Sounds like something too that takes a little bit of muscle and a little bit of skill as well. So very cool to see a Canadian athlete recognized on the world stage. Stick around for music from ABC. Also, we will get into your 1 versus 100 question coming up before 7 o'clock. $100 in free groceries could be yours. Painted Ladies, it's Ian Thomas on Wow.

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1: Good morning, I'm Jeremy Hall. Time for What's Good Norfolk, where we catch up with local newsmakers and people doing interesting things in the community. Simcoe Little Theater is getting ready to raise the curtain on its 81st season. It begins November 26th with Shrek the Musical, bringing the familiar characters and humor of the DreamWorks movie to the stage. Andy Dominic says the musical also gives audiences more time to connect with those characters.
2: So you might actually enjoy it more because you feel more connected and related to these characters than what a hour 20 minute movie can provide compared to a 2 hour musical.
1: 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Norfolk's three-day weather is next.
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11: A mix of sun and clouds today with a 30% chance of showers. Windy with a high of 21. Tonight, partly cloudy. That small chance of rain going into the evening with a low of 10. Tomorrow, a mix of sun and clouds. Once again, a 30% chance of showers throughout the day. Another windy one with a high of 19. And Friday, it will be sunny with a high of 17. I'm Matt LeBlanc with Norfolk's Breaking and Local News.
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Tony, that's Blondie here on Wow Mornings. It's Bill Porter. I don't want you to call me, but you, of course, are more than welcome to text me with your answer to our 1 versus 100 question. I wouldn't be able to answer all of the phone calls. I can't believe it. Daily, I would say right now, 10 to 20 new folks are playing along with our 1 versus 100 question. Hundreds of texts now that I have to get through every morning. But I love it. I love it. I love that you're chatting. I love that you're trying. I love that you want to win $100 in free groceries. We did a draw back on Monday. Maybe we'll do another one Friday heading into the long weekend if we get 100 correct answers. Lots of people got refrigerator, the fridge, yesterday, so that was good. See what you can do with this one this morning. 25% of people do this after receiving a gift. What is it? 25% of people do this after receiving a gift. Maybe you've got some sort of quirky habit after somebody gives you a gift. Maybe you've seen someone opening gifts on, say, their birthday or Christmas or something, and they had some sort of quirky habit. Maybe that's the answer. I'll give you a hint, of course, coming up just after 7 o'clock. The Trues, turn this one up. Tired of waiting. Wow.

Tired of waiting, the Trues, just great songs here on WOW FM. That's right, crank it up. Let's get you up and ready to take on your Wednesday. Another one of Bill's ridiculously local events coming up just after 7 o'clock. We're also going to talk about why when you walk into some rooms, you forget completely why you were walking into that room in the first place. This is your night.

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1: Good morning. A mix of sun and clouds today. Here's what's happening in Norfolk County. Mayoral candidate Adam Beery says downtown Simcoe needs a proactive plan that treats its future as a Norfolk County issue rather than simply a Simcoe one. He says the county should work with residents, businesses, and community groups to identify what services the downtown needs, what could be improved, and what changes may be necessary.
2: I want to help Norfolk County residents who need help. Problems are real. I get it. What I do not want and do not accept that Simcoe must become a destination for challenges across southwestern Ontario.
1: He says the goal would be to develop a shared long-term vision for the downtown while recognizing that provincial agencies and other partners may have a role to play. You can hear more from Beery right now on our website, that is norfolktoday.ca. Five Nights of Motorsports brings high-octane action to the Norfolk County Fair and Horse Show. Norfolk County Agricultural Society General Manager Angel Hogabeen says the motorsports lineup has become a major part of the fair, and it all started last night with the FMX World Tour Stars of Freestyle Motocross and just continues to ramp up from there.
3: We've got the Demolition Derby on Wednesday and on Monday, which is an enormous draw for people in this community and beyond. 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
1: All five nights of motorsports are included in fair admission with limited reserve seating available for Monday night's Demolition Derby. Today is Big Deal Wednesday and Seniors Day at the fair. The midway opens up at 2 p.m. with the demo derby getting underway at 6. And the Norfolk County Public Library is holding Fine Free Week this week, giving patrons a chance to clear overdue fines by donating non-perishable food or toiletries. Donations can be made at any branch during regular opening hours. The items will be donated to local food banks and free little pantries to help people in the community. Fines for damaged or lost library materials are not included with the program. In sports, starting in the NHL, where the Maple Leafs edged Nashville 4-5 in overtime, while Carolina beat Montreal 6-4. Detroit defeated the Senators 5-3, and Buffalo topped Minnesota 3-2 in overtime. In Major League Baseball playoff action, the Dodgers beat the Braves 3-1 to take a 2-1 series lead. San Diego got a 4-3 win over Milwaukee, although the Brewers still lead that series 2-1. I'm Matt LeBlanc with the news that keeps you connected to where you live. Norfolk's three-day weather is next.
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5: This is WOW Weather.
1: A mix of sun and clouds today with a small chance of rain. Windy with a high of 21. Tonight, partly cloudy. That small chance of rain going into the evening. Wind staying steady with a low of 10. Tomorrow, a mix of sun and clouds. Once again, a small chance of rain throughout the day. Another windy one with a high of 19. And Friday, it'll be nice and sunny with a high of 17. I'm Matt LeBlanc with Norfolk's Breaking and Local News.
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Mornings here on WOW FM for your Wednesday morning. It's Bill Porter. Thank you so much for joining me, and I hope your day's off to a great start. Maybe we can make it a little bit better with $100 in free groceries. One versus 100. The question is out there. 25% of people, a quarter of us, do this after receiving a gift. What is it? I'll give you a hint. It is not send a thank you card. Although that is a great practice to get into. 25% of people do this after receiving a gift. And it's not give a thank you card. See what you can come up with? Text me. 833-649-6936. 833-OH-WOW-FM.

I need is a miracle. Door Folks, 96.7 Wow FM. I'm Bill Porter. Time for another ridiculously local event. I want you to take out your calendar and put Pizza Night in it for next Thursday. How does that sound? Pizza Night next Thursday. You can support the Simcoe Sabres football program and enjoy some pizza at the same time next Thursday. Simcoe Composite School teaming up with Domino's for a dough raiser fundraiser. Check this out. Order a large three-topping pizza for $13, and $5 from every pizza ordered will be donated to help support student registration for the Simcoe Sabres football program. Now, I don't know about you, but I'm thinking $13 for a three-topping large pizza. That's a great deal in itself. $5 going to the Simcoe Sabres football program makes the deal even better. DGH1 is the code you need to use for one pizza, DGH2 for two pizzas, or DGH3 for three pizzas if you're going to order through the Domino's Canada app. Keep in mind the fundraiser valid at the Domino's locations on Queensway East, Simcoe, and Walker Street, Port Dover. And if I threw those codes at you too quickly, you can find them at our website. All the details are there. 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Love it. Alanis Morissette, Ironic. 99.7 Wow FM.

0: The Norfolk County Fair and Horse Show continues to roll on with plenty of things happening over the next couple of days. Today is Seniors Day and Big Deal Wednesday at the fair. The highlight for the evening is the Demo Derby, which gets underway at 7. Tomorrow, the fair has a screening of Daryl Granger's The Showman, all about the men and women behind the fair, taking place at 1 o'clock. In the evening, it is Monster Truck Madness and FMX at 7. At the Simcoe branch of the Norfolk County Public Library, PFLAG Norfolk County holds its monthly meeting tonight from 6:30 to 8:30. And then tomorrow, the Simcoe branch is hosting board game night. 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Just click the 48 in the news feed. I'm Adam LeBlanc, and that's what's happening around town.
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6: This is Wow Weather.
0: A mix of sun and clouds today with a 30% chance of showers. Windy with a high of 21. Tonight partly cloudy. That small chance of rain going into the evening with a low of 10. Tomorrow a mix of sun and clouds. Once again a 30% chance of showers throughout the day. Another windy one with a high of 19. And Friday it will be sunny with a high of 17. I'm Matt LeBlanc with Norfolk's Breaking and Local News.
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Still the one. That is Orleans. Just great songs here on Wow FM for your Wednesday and Bill Porter 2. And I'm still taking your guesses for today's 1 versus 100 question. 833-649-6936. 833-OWOW-FM. 25% of people do this after they receive a gift. And the hint was it's not send a thank you card. So come up with something different. 833-649-6936. And don't forget, coming up at 8 o'clock, another Journey clip. Journey to Journey. Chance for you to win your way to see Journey in Toronto. We've got tickets. We've got $500 spending cash to go along with those tickets. And we've got another clip coming up at 8 o'clock. In the meantime, we will get into myth or truth. Have you ever walked into a room and then quickly realized you can't remember why you went into that room in the first place? This happens to all of us, I think. Some more regularly than others, but we'll talk about why in just a few minutes. Maxi Priest, Shaggy together, That Girl on Wow FM.

0: Just great songs here on Wow FM. It is Wow Mornings, Bill, Jordan, and Felicia. And I think we can all agree on the fact that we've walked through a door at some point and we've completely forgotten why we were going into that room or why we were even there at all.
1: That has definitely happened. It happens more often than I'd like to admit.
0: And Felicia, I'm sure you can attest to that. You've probably seen Jordan do it around the office.
2: Oh, absolutely. He looks
1: spaced out.
2: Yeah. Oh, 100%.
0: All right, so walking through a doorway can make you more likely to forget what you're thinking about. Is this true or just something we're telling ourselves to make ourselves feel better?
2: It's absolutely true. Well, not only have I seen it around here with Jordan, but I've crossed a doorway a number of times and just completely lost my train of thought. So, I mean, sometimes I walk into the kitchen three times before I can even remember what I was there for, which
0: it's true.
2: Typically just a glass of water. But
0: all right, I'm thirsty. Okay, Jordan, you in on this or what do you think?
1: I'm going to say it sounds okay, but I'll go myth. Because that's not the doorway. That's just the idea of us getting older.
0: You're right. Okay. Yeah. I mean, maybe age has something to do with it, but this is absolutely true. Researchers have found that moving from one space to another can actually create what they're calling an event boundary, which causes the brain to sort information and make it easier to forget what you were just thinking about. So it's kind of like when you move a file, you know, from one folder to another and you get that little line. It's like, we're moving your file. When you walk into a door, that little line thing is going on in our brains. Isn't this wild?
1: That is wild, but understandable.
0: Turns out you're not forgetful. Your house is just constantly rebooting your brain or your workplace, in your case, Jordan.

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1: Good morning, I'm Jeremy Hall. Time for What's Good Norfolk, where we catch up with local newsmakers and people doing interesting things in the community. There's plenty of variety coming to Simcoe Little Theater for its 81st season. Following Shrek the Musical in November, Forever Plaid opens March 4th, with Canadian playwright Norm Foster's office hours following May 6th. Andy Dominic with Simcoe Little Theater says, community theater continues to thrive in Norfolk.
2: It's recording to our 81st season now, which is absolutely incredible that community theater still lives, and it's all because of the audience that comes out to see it.
1: The theater is also planning more workshops and a one-night Christmas concert, giving the community even more opportunities to get involved both on and off the stage. You can hear more right now at norfolktoday.ca. Norfolk's three-day weather is next.
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12: A mix of sun and clouds today with a 30% chance of showers. Windy with a high of 21. Tonight partly cloudy. That small chance of rain going into the evening with a low of 10. Tomorrow a mix of sun and clouds. Once again a 30% chance of showers throughout the day. Another windy one with a high of 19. And Friday it will be sunny with a high of 17. I'm Matt LeBlanc with Norfolk's breaking and local news.

Naked Eyes. Just great songs on WOW FM. Promises, promises. It's Bill Porter. I promise you, as soon as we get another 100 correct answers, we will do a draw for another $100 in free groceries. We did one back on Monday. I was going to say Wednesday. Today's Wednesday. What day is it? I don't know. I'm ready for a long weekend, that's for sure. Anyway, let's see if we can figure out what the answer is to our question this morning. Oh, boy. Yeah, I could have used a little more sleep last night, for sure. Anyway, 25% of people do this after receiving a gift. What is it? Some really interesting guesses this morning. A lot of people have a lot of quirks when it comes to gifts. My first thought was sending out a thank you letter. Somebody sends you a gift, you reach out, shoot them a text. Old school snail mail, email, whatever. Hey, thank you so much for thinking of me. Thank you for the gift. That's awesome. Not the answer. No. 25% of people, get this, Google to find out how much their gift is worth after receiving one. Yeah, and it's not, you know, how do I use this or what is it for? Because that's fair. You know, sometimes you get something as a gift, like maybe someone's giving you your first air fryer and you're thinking, well, I don't know, I've never had one of these before. How does it work? You go on Google, you get some recipes. That's totally fair. No, people, 25% of us, a quarter of us are going to Google to find out how much the gift is worth. Have you ever done this? Be honest with me. You've done it. Maybe once or twice. You know what? Like, say your company, like your job gives you a gift. Yeah. I guess that's not so rude, but, you know, if your partner or kids or something give you a gift, you Google it.

time. You ain't seen nothing yet. Just great songs for your Wednesday. Hope you'll stick around. We've got a ton more coming your way after 8 o'clock this morning and an update from the WOW Newsroom, of course. Do you believe in the one? You think there is someone out there for everyone? Or no? Maybe you think you're with the one. Maybe you think you're not with the one. We're going to talk about that. We're also going to talk about the Sears catalog. There's a throwback for you. Speaking of which, word up, Cameo.

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2: Good morning. A small chance of rain today. Here's what's happening in Norfolk County. A Norfolk County resident has been arrested and charged following a horrific crash in Waterford on Monday. The collision saw an SUV burst into flames and the driver of a passenger vehicle sent to the hospital with potentially life-threatening injuries. Constable Andrew Gamble says impaired driving played a role in this tragic situation.
3: So the reality is that this didn't need to happen. And it's why we continue to emphasize that the choices you make behind the wheel matter. If you've consumed alcohol or drugs or both, driving should never be an option.
2: Gamble went on to say the 33-year-old driver of the SUV was charged with dangerous operation causing bodily harm and impaired operation. The Norfolk County Fair kicked off with a bang as Young Canada Day packed the grandstands with school colors, cowboy hats, and plenty of noise. Delhi dominated tug of war. Holy Trinity captured cheerleading. While Simcoe Composite School won the secondary road race and homecraft titles. But the biggest drama came at the end as Holy Trinity was incorrectly announced as the grand champion. Following the error, Delhi was crowned grand champion while the stunned Holy Trinity students processed the heartbreaking reversal. Last week, all four candidates running for Ward 6 in Norfolk County attended the Port Dover Community Center for a debate, taking on a range of important questions. Pam Taylor noted that she already has a motion ready to bring before council if elected that deals with the official plan and what's happening in Nanticoke.
4: State that any proposal in Haldimand County would undermine the integrity of the industrial influence area, which extends across both counties, will be opposed by Norfolk County.
2: Throughout the evening, Ray Hunter brought up one issue several times. You can't lower the budget by much when most of it is going to pay staff.
5: 154 staff members are on the sunshine list here, from $100,000 to $200,000. At the top of this is a CAO. His pay is $289,000 a year.
2: You can hear more from all candidates up on our website right now. That is norfolktoday.ca. In sports, starting in the NHL, where the Maple Leafs edged Nashville 4-5 in overtime, while Carolina beat Montreal 6-4. Detroit defeated the Senators 5-3, and Buffalo topped Minnesota 3-2 in overtime. In Major League Baseball playoff action, the Dodgers beat the Braves 3-1 to take a 2-1 series lead. San Diego got a 4-3 win over Milwaukee, although the Brewers still lead that series 2-1. I'm Matt LeBlanc with the news that keeps you connected to where you live. Norfolk's three-day weather is next.
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2: A mix of sun and clouds today with a small chance of rain. Windy with a high of 21. Tonight, partly cloudy. That small chance of rain going into the evening. Wind staying steady with a low of 10. Tomorrow, a mix of sun and clouds. Once again, a small chance of rain throughout the day. Another windy one with a high of 19. And Friday, it'll be nice and sunny with a high of 17. I'm Matt LeBlanc with Norfolk's Breaking and Local News.
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Wow FM and Destiny's Child, Say My Name. It is Wow Mornings for your Wednesday. It's Bill Porter. That's my name. Good morning. Did you happen to recognize the Journey clip that you heard back at 8 o'clock? Journey to Journey. You could be off to Toronto to see them in concert in less than a month. $500 in spending cash for you as well. If you recognize the song clip, make sure you head to our website and get us the details there. Get yourself entered into that draw. We're going to talk about the Sears catalog coming up in just a couple of minutes. Do you remember ordering stuff from the Sears catalog? I certainly remember the Wish Book as a kid. Never really ordered anything. I always shopped in store. I remember going to physical Sears locations, but the catalog shopping was a big thing. Anyway, more on that in a few minutes. Burning down the house, talking heads on Wow FM.

down the house. Just great songs. Wow FM and Talking Heads and Bill Porter too. And we all remember the Sears catalog. We all remember catalog shopping, right? It seems so foreign these days, but really it's sort of our day equivalent of something like Amazon, right? You would root through a catalog, you'd write down some numbers, you would place your order, then you would pick up your catalog purchases at a later date. Here's something really wild when it comes to the Sears catalog. Somebody found a 1902 edition of the catalog, and if you can believe it, you could actually buy dynamite. That's right, in the 1902 Sears catalog. And what's even funnier is they advertised it as a tool for removing tree stumps, claiming it to be excellent at the job. The listing also added, to those who are not familiar with handling dynamite, we will, on application, mail a booklet giving full information. I bet you nothing ever went sideways with the fact that you could order dynamite from the Sears catalog. Isn't that crazy? Did you order ever anything really unique from a catalog? Maybe you still have it. If you want to share it with me, you can shoot me a text, of course, anytime, 833-OH-WOW-FM. It's Sarah McLachlan now. Sweet Surrender on WOW. Does

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1: The Norfolk County Fair and Horse Show is the big attraction over the next couple of days. Today is Seniors Day and Big Deal Wednesday. 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A great event put on by a lot of fun people, and everyone is welcome. 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Just click the 48 in the news feed. I'm Matt LeBlanc, and that's what's happening around town.
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1: A mix of sun and clouds today with a 30% chance of showers. Windy with a high of 21. Tonight partly cloudy. That small chance of rain going into the evening with a low of 10. Tomorrow a mix of sun and clouds. Once again a 30% chance of showers throughout the day. Another windy one with a high of 19. And Friday it will be sunny with a high of 17. I'm Matt LeBlanc with Norfolk's Breaking and Local News.
0: Wow FM.

Battlefield, just great songs here on WOW FM with Bill Porter. Good morning. Jordan Mercier will join me once again in just a couple of minutes. We're going to dive into a pretty deep topic this morning. Do you believe there is one person out there for everyone? The one? Or do you believe that there are many that we can fall in love with? And it's possible to fall in love more than once over a lifetime. Fall out of love more than once over a lifetime, too, for that matter. Are you ready for it? I don't know if I

0: It is Wow Mornings, just great songs, and Bill and Jordan too. And Jordan, this morning we are going to talk about the one. You've been happily married for a number of years, and I'm sure in your life, right, you feel like you found the one. Not that you'd admit it on the radio anyway, but no. I think it's pretty safe to make that statement, right?
1: Bill, next week it will be my 10th wedding anniversary.
0: Wow. Congratulations. What do you have to do for 10 years? I forget. You know, there's those different gifts you're supposed to give every milestone. What's the 10-year anniversary one?
1: You know, I don't know, but we're going away for the long weekend and we're doing some cool stuff at a family cottage. And then next week we're actually getting family photos done. So that was kind of the two things that we circled.
0: That's cool. So I did the Googling here for you. And the traditional gift for 10 years is tin or aluminum.
1: Okay.
0: And it symbolizes durability, resilience, and the flexible strength of a decade-long marriage. So tin or aluminum, so we learned that this morning. What else I learned that was kind of shocking is just 41% of single people think they will find the one. And 20% of people, so like one in five in relationships, say they don't believe their partner is their one true love. Yeah, isn't this wild? Gen X, the generation most likely to believe in one soulmate. Gen Z, the most open-minded about the love connections who might be out there.
1: Interesting perspective. Just goes to show you different thoughts from different generations, and maybe reinforced family values were different at once upon a time. And the one's out there. You know, if you're out there listening and you haven't come across them yet, I can tell you the one is definitely out there. So keep looking.
0: Yeah, sometimes it's worth the wait, right? And if you have a aluminum gift idea for Jordan, you can text it to us this morning, okay? 833-OH-WOW-FM. I'm trying to think of fun things that are made of aluminum. Obviously, there's lots of stuff made of aluminum. Maybe a boat? Maybe there's a boat in your future. You can get one of those little tenors.
1: That would be great. Or an old school, like, softball bat.
0: Sure.
1: I would take that for my hobby.
0: Sure. Yeah. Yeah, some great ideas. And stats and facts here on Wow Mornings.

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1: Good morning, I'm Jeremy Hall. Time for What's Good Norfolk, where we catch up with local newsmakers and people doing interesting things in the community. Simcoe Little Theater is getting ready to raise the curtain on its 81st season. It begins November 26th with Shrek the Musical, bringing the familiar characters and humor of the DreamWorks movie to the stage. Andy Dominic says the musical also gives audiences more time to connect with those characters.
2: So you might actually enjoy it more because you feel more connected and related to these characters than what a hour 20 minute movie can provide compared to a 2 hour musical.
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11: This is Wow Weather.
12: A mix of sun and clouds today with a 30% chance of showers. Windy with a high of 21. Tonight, partly cloudy. That small chance of rain going into the evening with a low of 10. Tomorrow, a mix of sun and clouds. Once again, a 30% chance of showers throughout the day. Another windy one with a high of 19. And Friday, it will be sunny with a high of 17. I'm Matt LeBlanc with Norfolk's Breaking and Local News.

0: Just great songs here on WOW Mornings. We're making our way through our first full week of October. It's Bill and Jordan, and we are keeping our eye on it.
1: So this is a topic that we've actually discussed a couple of different times, Bill, but I thought it was interesting because there was something put out this week that a group of international experts say problematic digital technology use among children and teenagers should be treated as a public health issue. It was part of a series of papers published by The Lancet, which argues that parents can't be expected to tackle the issue through screen time limits alone. Researchers reviewed evidence from thousands of studies and documented links between problematic digital media use and concerns, including depression, anxiety, disrupted sleep, and reduced physical activities. And they say the governments and technology companies need to take greater responsibility.
0: Yeah, I certainly don't envy parents these days with all of the screen time battles. I mean, Jordan, I'm sure a little bit of this is happening in your home. I think your kids are probably a little young to realize, you know, Instagram and that sort of stuff. But really, yeah, I mean, what do you do? How do you govern this?
1: Yeah, no doubt about it. And I'm not sure there's a simple fix for this, but you're right. Even in my household, I mean, it's like 8-year-olds are almost like teenagers now. Where they really do have an unprecedented command of these sort of like social media. Certainly more so than what I was when I was a kid. I didn't have a computer.
0: That's right, exactly.
1: But yeah, no, it's definitely.

the Blowfish, Just Great Songs. Wow FM, for your Wednesday workday, only want to be with you. And I thank you for having your radio here or for taking us with you on maybe your smart speaker or your AirPods via the iHeartRadio app. Lots of ways to listen to help you get through a Wednesday workday. And the Beatles, if there's a music lover in your life, something brand new from the Beatles, maybe you're a music lover as well, came out at the beginning of this month, a remix of their Rubber Soul album. You can either get 4 CDs or 5 LPs. It's a set that includes 24 early session recordings, 20 previously unreleased takes, and 3 previously unreleased home demos. And apparently among the highlights is Little Girl, described as a previously unheard John Lennon song outline, along with early versions of songs like We Can Work It Out and Day Tripper. It'd be pretty cool to hear what those massive hits sounded like when they were basically on the cutting room floor before they were reworked. So look for that for the music lover in your life. The Beatles, Here Comes the Sun, Just Great Songs on Wow FM.

great Canadian getaway on. You got to do a little bit of work, but you know what? The payoff is massive. You could be off to Toronto to stay at the Fairmont Royal York. Catch the Leafs and Sens in action. $500 in spending cash, too. You got to fill out that digital ballot. Locations all over the area. You can find them all at our website. Triumph, follow your hearts.

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2: This is WOW Weather.
3: A mix of sun and clouds today with a 30% chance of showers. Windy with a high of 21. Tonight, partly cloudy. That small chance of rain going into the evening with a low of 10. Tomorrow, a mix of sun and clouds. Once again, a 30% chance of showers throughout the day. Another windy one with a high of 19. And Friday, it will be sunny with a high of 17. I'm Matt LeBlanc with Norfolk's Breaking and Local News.

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Turn the lights on. Big Sugar. Just great songs on WOW FM. And Bill Porter 2 and LimeWire showed up on social media years and years and years after LimeWire was a thing. Do you remember LimeWire? It was kind of like Napster. It came after Napster, right? You could type in a song. You could download a version of that song. You didn't know what you were getting. Sometimes the version of the song sounded terrible. Other times it was a completely different song than what you were downloading. Other times there was some, you know, DJ like noise halfway through, you know, DJ Supreme or something. And you'd be like, oh, I don't want to listen to this. But you could get them for free. You could burn them on CDs. LimeWire was a big thing. A big thing. Anyway, LimeWire recently posted on social media after like nobody's heard the name mentioned in years and years and years. And their post said, quote, the music industry tried to sue us for $72 trillion back in the day. Like, LOL, does that number even exist? So first up, like, did somebody somehow get control of the LimeWire social media account that's brand new and is just deciding to have some fun? That's my first question. The best part of this whole thing was MapQuest. Remember MapQuest? They replied, we remember that. That was sort of the same era of time, wasn't it? You had LimeWire, you had MapQuest, you had ICQ, MSN Messenger, I guess, came along around that time, too.

Blonde on WOW FM. It doesn't really matter. It's Bill Porter. Don't forget BK is coming up after 10 o'clock for your Wednesday workday. If you're a fan of the show Big Brother, some good news. It has been renewed for two more seasons. I guess the last season, the 28th season, reached a milestone with its 1,000th original episode. And Big Brother will be back for at least two more seasons. To be honest, I never really watched the show. I watched it here and there, you know, when friends were watching it and stuff like that. I understand the premise of it for sure. It's sort of unscripted, so they say. Or is it? I don't know. But you kind of watch people, you know, in their natural habitat, if you can call it that, interacting with each other. And you see the fights and the alliances and the gossip and the drama and the secrets and all of that sort of stuff. Kind of fun. I guess there's still time to get into it, too, if you haven't already, because it is back for two more seasons. Big Brother. Look forward to that. Just great songs.

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1: We miss you, Gord. The Hip on Wow FM, Blow at High Dough. It's Bill Porter making way for BK coming your way after 10 o'clock. Another chance for you to get in on Journey 2. Journey is coming up for you as well at 11. Listen for that Journey clip. You could be off to see them in Toronto with $500 in spending cash as well. Have a great Wednesday. I'll talk to you tomorrow morning starting at 6. Wow Mornings at Kylie Minogue. Can't get you out of my head on Wow FM. It's Porter punching out. Yeah.

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I'm BK. Alanna Miles still got this thing for you on WOW.

Playing just great songs. 99.7 Wow FM. Some fantastic varsity football happening here in our backyard. Friday night lights, 8 p.m. Pauline Johnson Collegiate and Vocational School at Delhi District Secondary School. That's the Friday night lights, but of course, all day Friday, Waterford High School at Simcoe Composite School in the afternoon at 2:45, Valley Heights Secondary at Holy Trinity Catholic, and McKinnon Park Secondary School at Cayuga Secondary School. That'll also be an 8 p.m. evening Battle of the Grand. More details, norfolktoday.ca. It's going to be a great wrap-up to the week with varsity football all day Friday. This is 99.7 Wow FM. It's BK. We're playing just great songs.

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1: Our election coverage continues. Adam Beery came in to chat with us recently as we continue to sit down with mayoral candidates in Norfolk County. Today, we also posted coverage of the Ward 6 debate in Port Dover. You can hear what the four candidates had to say on a wide range of issues. Both of those stories are up on our website right now. Outside of election coverage, a 33-year-old Norfolk County resident has been charged with a dangerous operation and impaired operation following a crash in Waterford on Monday. That collision saw an SUV burst into flames and the driver had to be pulled out, while the driver of the other vehicle was rushed to the hospital by Orange Air Ambulance with life-altering injuries. And at the Norfolk County Fair and Horse Show today, if you waited until after Young Canada Day to bring the kids, it should be noted that the Midway does not open until 2 p.m. today. The big draw for this evening is the Demolition Derby that starts at 6 p.m. I'm Adam LeBlanc. Everything that matters in Norfolk County, you'll hear it right here and then see it at norfolktoday.ca. Norfolk's three-day weather is next.
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0: A mix of sun and clouds today with a 30% chance of showers. Windy with a high of 21. Tonight, partly cloudy. That small chance of rain going into the evening with a low of 10. Tomorrow, a mix of sun and clouds. Once again, a 30% chance of showers throughout the day. Another windy one with a high of 19. And Friday, it will be sunny with a high of 17. I'm Matt LeBlanc with Norfolk's Breaking and Local News.
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playing just great songs. This is Wow FM. This one feels like trouble showing up, but with great hair. It's BK. We're playing just great songs, just like Jesse James. Share on Wow.

Thing number one. Today is Canadian Beer Day, a day to celebrate Canadian breweries, Canadian beer, and the people who make it. It's also National Kale Day, so apparently you've got two different paths. Number two, Starbucks is being sued over its sugar-free protein drinks because, apparently, they contain as much as 21 grams of sugar. The sugar comes naturally from the milk, and Starbucks says there's no added sugar and the nutrition information is available. But here's the problem. One of those sugar-free drinks reportedly has almost twice the sugar of a Reese's peanut butter cup. And at that point, I'll just go with the Reese's. Number three, Reader's Digest has put together a list of the most popular Halloween costumes for every year from 1950 to 2005. Highlights include Sonny Bono and Cher in 1965, Indiana Jones in 1981, Madonna in 1984, and the Spice Girls in 1996. The full list is available from Reader's Digest if you're morbidly curious, because nothing makes you feel more ancient than realizing the Halloween costume that was popular in the year that you were born. That's three things. I'm BK, playing just great songs on WOW FM.

0: We're thankful for a lot of things this Thanksgiving, but especially the songs that make us say, wow, I haven't heard that in a while. This Thanksgiving long weekend is a wow factor long weekend. Forgotten favorites, unexpected hits, and great songs you haven't heard in years. 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

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It's BK. 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Van Halen. 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
1: Our election coverage continues. Adam Beery came in to chat with us recently as we continue to sit down with mayoral candidates in Norfolk County. Today, we also posted coverage of the Ward 6 debate in Port Dover. You can hear what the four candidates had to say on a wide range of issues. Both of those stories are up on our website right now. Outside of election coverage, a 33-year-old Norfolk County resident has been charged with a dangerous operation and impaired operation following a crash in Waterford on Monday. That collision saw an SUV burst into flames and the driver had to be pulled out, while the driver of the other vehicle was rushed to the hospital by Orange Air Ambulance with life-altering injuries. And at the Norfolk County Fair and Horse Show today, if you waited until after Young Canada Day to bring the kids, it should be noted that the Midway does not open until 2 p.m. today. The big draw for this evening is the Demolition Derby that starts at 6 p.m. I'm Al LeBlanc. Everything that matters in Norfolk County, you'll hear it right here and then see it at norfolktoday.ca. Norfolk's three-day weather is next.
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1: A mix of sun and clouds today with a 30% chance of showers. Windy with a high of 21. Tonight, partly cloudy. That small chance of rain going into the evening with a low of 10. Tomorrow, a mix of sun and clouds. Once again, a 30% chance of showers throughout the day. Another windy one with a high of 19. And Friday, it will be sunny with a high of 17. I'm Matt LeBlanc with Norfolk's Breaking and Local News.
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It's BK. The theme song to Making Questionable Choices over and over again with confidence. Do it again. 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

0: We're thankful for a lot of things this Thanksgiving, but especially the songs that make us say, wow, I haven't heard that in a while. This Thanksgiving long weekend is a wow factor long weekend. Forgotten favorites, unexpected hits, and great songs you haven't heard in years. So get the pumpkin pie in the oven, pass the gravy, and turn it up. The Wow Factor long weekend on Wow FM. 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

0: Good afternoon. A mix of sun and clouds today. Here's what's happening in Norfolk County. An update to a story we brought you yesterday regarding a serious collision in Waterford that saw an SUV burst into flames and the driver of a passenger vehicle sent to the hospital with potentially life-altering injuries. Constable Andrew Gamble says a 33-year-old Norfolk County resident who was driving the SUV has been charged with dangerous operation causing bodily harm and impaired operation.
1: Folks, this was an extremely frightening situation where two people narrowly avoided tragedy. But what makes it even more concerning is that this collision was entirely preventable. Again, entirely preventable.
0: Police are reminding drivers that if they've consumed alcohol or drugs, they should not get behind the wheel and should make other arrangements to get home safely. Mayoral candidate Adam Vieri says downtown Simcoe needs a proactive plan that treats its future as a Norfolk County issue rather than simply a Simcoe one. He says the county should work with residents, businesses, and community groups to identify what services the downtown needs, what could be improved, and what changes may be necessary.
2: I want to help Norfolk County residents who need help. Problems are real. I get it. What I do not want and do not accept that Simcoe must become a destination for challenges across southwestern Ontario.
0: He says the goal would be to develop a shared long-term vision for the downtown while recognizing that provincial agencies and other partners may have a role to play. You can hear more from Vieri right now on our website, and that is norfolktoday.ca. And the Norfolk County Public Library is holding Fine Free Week this week, giving patrons a chance to clear overdue fines by donating non-perishable food or toiletries. Donations can be made at any branch during regular opening hours. The items we donated to local food banks and free little pantries to help people in the community. Fines for damaged or lost library materials are not included with the program. In sports, starting in the NHL, where the Maple Leafs edged Nashville 4-5 in overtime, while Carolina beat Montreal 6-4. Detroit defeated the Senators 5-3, and Buffalo topped Minnesota 3-2 in overtime. In Major League Baseball playoff action, the Dodgers beat the Braves 3-1 to take a 2-1 series lead. San Diego got a 4-3 win over Milwaukee, although the Brewers still lead that series 2-1. I'm Matt LeBlanc with the news that keeps you connected to where you live. Norfolk's three-day weather is next.
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6: This is WOW Weather.
0: A mix of sun and clouds today with a 30% chance of showers. Windy with a high of 21. Tonight partly cloudy. That small chance of rain going into the evening with a low of 10. Tomorrow a mix of sun and clouds. Once again a 30% chance of showers throughout the day. Another windy one with a high of 19. And Friday it will be sunny with a high of 17. I'm Matt LeBlanc with Norfolk's Breaking and Local News.
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Madonna, the number one Halloween costume of 1984. Still a legit pick in 2026. Madonna, I still see Madonnas out there year over year.

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9: This is WOW Weather.
10: A mix of sun and clouds today with a 30% chance of showers. Windy with a high of 21. Tonight partly cloudy. That small chance of rain going into the evening with a low of 10. Tomorrow a mix of sun and clouds. Once again a 30% chance of showers throughout the day. Another windy one with a high of 19. And Friday it will be sunny with a high of 17. I'm Matt LeBlanc with Norfolk's breaking and local news.

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This is your At Work broadcast. I'm BK. And sometimes you realize something's changed, and that's okay. Christopher Cross, Never Be

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Playing just great songs. 99.7 Wow FM. I want to shout out and say thanks to Teeterville Legion. I didn't even know this was a thing, but dryer vent pumpkins? What a great little Halloween decoration to make a decorative dryer vent pumpkin. They have an event coming up, Craft Night. Learn how to make dryer vent pumpkins. It's Thursday, the 15th of October, next Thursday. You got to pre-register. We've got the link at norfolktoday.ca. Because I can look at a picture of it, and I think it's cool, but I don't know how to make one. They'll show you how. It's BK. We're playing...

0: Our election coverage continues on our website right now. You can hear from all Ward 6 candidates as they tackled several different topics during last week's debate in Port Dover. Also on our website, we are continuing our series of chats with mayoral candidates. Today, it is with Adam Veery. Outside of election coverage, a Norfolk County resident has been charged following Monday's terrible crash in Waterford. That collision saw one person pulled from a burning SUV and another driver sent to the hospital with life-altering injuries. The driver of the SUV is facing dangerous operation and impaired operation charges. And it is fine-free week at the Norfolk County Public Library, where patrons can visit their local branch during regular opening hours and have overdue fines cleared by donating non-perishable food or toiletry items. I'm Matt LeBlanc. Everything that matters in Norfolk County, you'll hear it right here and then see it at norfolktoday.ca. Norfolk's three-day weather is next.
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0: A mix of sun and clouds today with a 30% chance of showers. Windy with a high of 21. Tonight partly cloudy. That small chance of rain going into the evening with a low of 10. Tomorrow a mix of sun and clouds. Once again a 30% chance of showers throughout the day. Another windy one with a high of 19. And Friday it will be sunny with a high of 17. I'm Matt LeBlanc with Norfolk's breaking and local news.
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0: playing just great songs on WOW FM. I know it's only Wednesday, but it's okay to start mailing it in now before the long weekend, right? Normally it's a Friday thing, but asking for a friend.
1: Okay, so your heart broke.

Thing number one, today is Canadian Beer Day, a day to celebrate Canadian breweries, Canadian beer, and the people who make it. It's also National Kale Day, so apparently you've got two different paths. Number two, Starbucks is being sued over its sugar-free protein drinks because apparently they contain as much as 21 grams of sugar. The sugar comes naturally from the milk, and Starbucks says there's no added sugar and the nutrition information is available. But here's the problem. One of those sugar-free drinks reportedly has almost twice the sugar of a Reese's peanut butter cup. And at that point, I'll just go with the Reese's. Number three, Reader's Digest has put together a list of the most popular Halloween costumes for every year from 1950 to 2005. Highlights include Sonny Bono and Cher in 1965, Indiana Jones in 1981, Madonna in 1984, and the Spice Girls in 1996. The full list is available from Reader's Digest if you're morbidly curious, because nothing makes you feel more ancient than realizing the Halloween costume that was popular in the year that you were born. That's three things. I'm BK, playing just great songs on WOW FM.

0: We're thankful for a lot of things this Thanksgiving, but especially the songs that make us say, wow, I haven't heard that in a while. This Thanksgiving long weekend is a wow factor long weekend. Forgotten favorites, unexpected hits, and great songs you haven't heard in years. So get the pumpkin pie in the oven, pass the gravy, and turn it up. 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

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And I can see clearly now. 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

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Counting down to Varsity Football Friday. Just adding a little extra F into TGIF. That extra F being football, of course. Waterford High School at Simcoe Composite School, a matinee at 2:45 in the afternoon. Valley Heights Secondary at Holy Trinity at 2:45 as well. Then the evening show, Pauline Johnson Collegiate and Vocational versus Delhi District Secondary, 8 p.m., Friday Night Lights, and McKinnon Park Secondary at Cayuga Secondary, also an 8 p.m. kickoff at the Battle of the Grand. Details happening at norfolktoday.ca. Going to be a great Friday evening of football. We're playing just a great song. So the Cranberries, it's BK and Dreams.

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1: Our election coverage continues on our website right now. You can hear from all Ward 6 candidates as they tackled several different topics during last week's debate in Port Dover. Also on our website, we are continuing our series of chats with mayoral candidates. Today, it is with Adam Veery. Outside of election coverage, a Norfolk County resident has been charged following Monday's terrible crash in Waterford. That collision saw one person pulled from a burning SUV and another driver sent to the hospital with life-altering injuries. The driver of the SUV is facing dangerous operation and impaired operation charges. And it is fine-free week at the Norfolk County Public Library, where patrons can visit their local branch during regular opening hours and have overdue fines cleared by donating non-perishable food or toiletry items. I'm Matt LeBlanc. Everything that matters in Norfolk County, you'll hear it right here and then see it at norfolktoday.ca. Norfolk's three-day weather is next.
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0: A mix of sun and clouds today with a 30% chance of showers. Windy with a high of 21. Tonight, partly cloudy. That small chance of rain going into the evening with a low of 10. Tomorrow, a mix of sun and clouds. Once again, a 30% chance of showers throughout the day. Another windy one with a high of 19. And Friday, it will be sunny with a high of 17. I'm Matt LeBlanc with Norfolk's Breaking and Local News.
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1: 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Yeah, because cooking together sounds romantic until somebody says, "Why are you cutting the onion like that?" Statistics that aren't really useful. Still kind of fun anyways. I'm BK, playing just great songs on WOW FM.

0: We're thankful for a lot of things this Thanksgiving, but especially the songs that make us say, wow, I haven't heard that in a while. This Thanksgiving long weekend is a wow factor long weekend. Forgotten favorites, unexpected hits, and great songs you haven't heard in years. So get the pumpkin pie in the oven, pass the gravy, and turn it up. The Wow Factor long weekend on Wow FM. 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

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The Milkman in next after 3 o'clock. Have a great afternoon, a great ride home. We'll chat again tomorrow.

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Your Wednesday on Wow FM. The Milkman checking in and keeping you company as you make your way to your next clients. Maybe a quick little check of the hair before you go. You don't want to show up looking like this guy. Lead singer for Flock of Seagulls. That hairdo, legendary. Iran. It's just great songs. 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
1: Our election coverage continues on our website right now. You can hear from all Ward 6 candidates as they tackled several different topics during last week's debate in Port Dover. Also on our website, we are continuing our series of chats with mayoral candidates. Today, it is with Adam Veery. Outside of election coverage, a Norfolk County resident has been charged following Monday's terrible crash in Waterford. That collision saw one person pulled from a burning SUV and another driver sent to the hospital with life-altering injuries. The driver of the SUV is facing dangerous operation and impaired operation charges. And it is fine-free week at the Norfolk County Public Library, where patrons can visit their local branch during regular opening hours and have overdue fines cleared by donating non-perishable food or toiletry items. I'm Matt LeBlanc. Everything that matters in Norfolk County, you'll hear it right here and then see it at norfolktoday.ca. Norfolk's three-day weather is next.
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4: This is WOW Weather.
1: A mix of sun and clouds today with a 30% chance of showers. Windy with a high of 21. Tonight partly cloudy. That small chance of rain going into the evening with a low of 10. Tomorrow a mix of sun and clouds. Once again a 30% chance of showers throughout the day. Another windy one with a high of 19. And Friday it will be sunny with a high of 17. I'm Matt LeBlanc with Norfolk's breaking and local news.

not ready to go, but I suspect you are. You got groceries that need to be gotten in the lead up to Thanksgiving weekend. Just think, this time next week, you'll still be working on the leftovers every lunch and dinner. Milkman, just great songs. Kung Fu Fighting, so good. Carl Douglas, wow, FM.

0: great songs. I don't know. 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
0: Blondie, the tide is high. 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

0: We're thankful for a lot of things this Thanksgiving, but especially the songs that make us say, wow, I haven't heard that in a while. This Thanksgiving long weekend is a wow factor long weekend. Forgotten favorites, unexpected hits, and great songs you haven't heard in years. So get the pumpkin pie in the oven, pass the gravy, and turn it up. The Wow Factor long weekend on Wow FM. 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
1: Good afternoon. Partly cloudy with a small chance of showers overnight. Here's what's happening in Norfolk County. An update to a story we brought you yesterday regarding a serious collision in Waterford that saw an SUV burst into flames and the driver of a passenger vehicle sent to the hospital with potentially life-altering injuries. Constable Andrew Gamble tells us that a 33-year-old Norfolk County resident who was driving the SUV involved in Monday night's crash has been charged with dangerous operation causing bodily harm and impaired operation.
2: Folks, this was an extremely frightening situation where two people narrowly avoided tragedy. But what makes it even more concerning is that this collision was entirely preventable. Again, entirely preventable.
1: Police are reminding drivers that if they consume alcohol or drugs, they should not be behind the wheel and should make other arrangements to get home safely. Norfolk County Fire Department is marking Fire Prevention Week by reminding residents about the importance of safe charging practices for devices with lithium-ion batteries. Residents are encouraged to use the charger that came with their device or one approved by the manufacturer and to charge devices on a hard, flat surface. Devices should be unplugged once fully charged, while larger items such as e-bikes, scooters, and power tools should be charged outside when possible. And last week, all four candidates running for Ward 6 in Norfolk County attended the Port Dover Community Center for a debate taking a wide range of important questions. When asked about rising taxes, Zvonko Horvat said he'd use his experience leading the Norfolk OPP and Almer Police to tackle the budget and try to ease the burden on Norfolk residents.
3: I would request that we implement monthly projections from each department through CAO or Treasurer and have the opportunity to review actuals compared to the projected.
1: Speeding was also noted as a concern in the lakeside town, with Bill Jukes noting there needs to be more police presence in the area, saying there has seemingly been a decline in officers on patrol in the area over the years.
4: I heard the complaints, and then, to be honest with you, I remember I used to get pulled over all the time. The police were around all the time, and they are seemingly never around.
1: You can hear from all candidates on our website right now, norfolktoday.ca. In sports, we start with the NHL schedule tonight. The Jets welcome the Avalanche, the Pittsburgh Penguins visit the Washington Capitals, while the Oilers are in Anaheim to face the Ducks. It's a big day in the Major League Baseball playoffs with all four division series potentially ending. The White Sox and Rays each hold 2-0 leads heading into games against Cleveland and the Yankees. The Dodgers lead Atlanta 2-1, while Milwaukee carries the same advantage into Game 4 against San Diego. I'm Jeremy Hall with the news that keeps you connected to where you live. Norfolk's three-day weather is next.
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1: Tonight will be partly cloudy with a 30% chance of showers overnight. Winds ease overnight as well with a low of 10. Tomorrow brings a mix of sun and cloud with a chance of showers late in the morning and afternoon. It'll be breezy with gusts of up to 50 kilometers and a high of 19. Then Friday is looking sunny with a high of 18.
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10: You're in the

I love that your LED lights are flashing away to the sounds of Salt and Peppa and Shoop. Just great songs. Wow, FM. And I bet when you put it on music mode, you didn't even know that today is LED Light Day. And yet it is. It's right there on the Today is Holiday calendar. What else is today? It's Propane Day. If you love sweet stuff, Chocolate Covered Pretzel Day. And National Frappe Day. Honey of Sweets. New Girl Now, just great songs for you. Wow.

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7: Tonight will be partly cloudy with a 30% chance of showers overnight. Winds ease overnight as well with a low of 10. Tomorrow brings a mix of sun and cloud with a chance of showers late in the morning and afternoon. It'll be breezy with gusts of up to 50 kilometers and a high of 19. Then Friday is looking sunny with a high of 18.
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just great songs. Wow FM. It happens to us all. We lose things along the way in life. Some things more important than others, and sometimes you kind of forget about a thing that you lost years ago, and then suddenly it smacks you in the face because it resurfaces somehow. Fun story today. A carpenter renovating a home in Dartmouth, Nova Scotia, found a wallet hidden beneath the floorboards. It had been there for 51 years. Matty Goldsmith and his crew were renovating the home. Yeah, the wallet contained a driver's license, a high school student ID, a birth certificate, and a theater ticket from 1975. Thanks to social media, they were able to track down the owner, who had quite a lot of fun fumbling through his old wallet for the first time in 51 years, I bet. They are First Class, Beach Baby, Wow FM, just great songs.

great songs and the hottest Halloween costume for every year from 1950 to 2005 has just been released in a new list from Reader's Digest. So if you were trick-or-treating in 1971, were you Willy Wonka? In 1975, top costume, Dr. Frankenfurter from the Rocky Horror Picture Show, which has remained popular and probably, I would guess, will be again with the recent passing of Tim Curry. 1984, were you dressed as Madonna? That was number one. Beetlejuice, the top costume for 1988. Ghostbusters in 89. Power Rangers in 93. Let's talk 1996. Which one of the Spice Girls were you? Darth Vader, by the way. Top costume for 2005. Wondering who you'd like to dress up as and have a little fun with for other reasons. Anna Motion will tell you more about that. Obsession. Wow. FM.

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1: You're never too old to discover that you can still be in your in-laws' bad books. I've known them for well over 30 years. Discovered something the other night that I didn't know was a thing, but it's a thing. I was feeding the dog a few scraps, and I wanted her on my left-hand side and started singing, "Feed the doggy from the left-hand side." That's when I found out they have a real hard rule that says you never sing at the dinner table. I know now. Musical youth, of course, passing the duchy. Just great songs. 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
1: Good afternoon. Partly cloudy with a small chance of showers overnight. Here's what's happening in Norfolk County. Adam Berry says his experience working with young people helped him realize he wanted to run for mayor and have a role in shaping Norfolk County's future. He says he's watched former baseball players leave the community for education and careers because Norfolk doesn't always have the opportunities that match their interests, something that became even more personal when he started coaching a new U13 team. Berry says the county's existing 10-year plan to address its capital deficit and debt could put Norfolk in a much stronger position by the time those young players enter adulthood, but he believes the plan needs to stay on track.
2: What an opportunity. What a difference from one group of kids to the next. There's no easy answer to this. I'm not saying, like, don't worry, I got it all solved. It's going to be a hard path to get there. But you find me a parent or a grandparent that would say, no, don't make it easier for that kid. Not a chance.
1: You can hear more from Berry on our website right now at norfolktoday.ca. Norfolk County Public Library is holding Fine Free Week, giving patrons a chance to clear overdue fines by donating non-perishable food or toiletries. Donations can be made at any Norfolk County Public Library branch during regular opening hours. The items will be donated to local food banks and free little pantries to help people in the community. Fines for damaged or lost material are not included in this program. And Simcoe Little Theater is getting ready to raise the curtain on its 81st season. It begins November 26th with Shrek the Musical, bringing the familiar characters and humor of the DreamWorks movie to the stage. Andy Dominic says the musical also gives audiences more time to connect with those characters.
3: So you might actually enjoy it more because you feel more connected and related to these characters than what a hour 20-minute movie can provide compared to a 2-hour musical.
1: Forever Plaid and Norm Foster's Office Hours will round out the remainder of the season. In sports, we start with the NHL schedule tonight. The Jets welcome the Avalanche, the Pittsburgh Penguins visit the Washington Capitals, while the Oilers are in Anaheim to face the Ducks. It's a big day in the Major League Baseball playoffs with all four division series potentially ending. The White Sox and Rays each hold 2-0 leads heading into games against Cleveland and the Yankees. The Dodgers lead Atlanta 2-1, while Milwaukee carries the same advantage into Game 4 against San Diego. I'm Jeremy Hall with the news that keeps you connected to where you live. Norfolk's 3-day weather is next.
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1: Canada's main stock index fell more than 600 points today, weighed down by losses in the basic materials sector, while U.S. markets were also negative. The S&P/TSX Composite Index was down 608 points at 35,042. In New York, the Dow Jones Industrial Average was down 341 points at 51,180. The S&P 500 index was down 17 points at 7,802, while the NASDAQ composite was also down 61 points at 27,539. The Canadian dollar traded for 70.14 cents US compared to 70.29 cents US on Tuesday. The crude oil contract was down $1.16 at $88.28 per barrel, and the gold contract was down $46.40 at $4,140.70 an ounce. Your WOW weather coming up.
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1: Tonight will be partly cloudy with a 30% chance of showers overnight. Winds ease overnight as well with a low of 10. Tomorrow brings a mix of sun and cloud with a chance of showers late in the morning and afternoon. It'll be breezy with gusts of up to 50 kilometers and a high of 19. Then Friday is looking sunny with a high of 18.
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Wow FM, getting you home for your Wednesday. It is the Milkman, and it'll happen for you again tomorrow, as it does every day of the week. 8, 11, and 3, we play a short clip from a Journey song. 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

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Wow FM. Brian Adams has quite the eye, by the way. He is, of course, a legendary photographer, works with some of the biggest fashion icons in the world. And if he feels that your Thanksgiving outfit fits you good, your Thanksgiving outfit fits you good for now. Until you get into the turkey and all the good stuff this weekend. As we get you home, just great songs. And this kiss. Faith Hill. Wow. FM.

0: We're thankful for a lot of things this Thanksgiving, but especially the songs that make us say, wow, I haven't heard that in a while. This Thanksgiving long weekend is a wow factor long weekend. Forgotten favorites, unexpected hits, and great songs you haven't heard in years. 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
6: This is Wow Weather.
7: Tonight will be partly cloudy with a 30% chance of showers overnight. Winds ease overnight as well with a low of 10. Tomorrow brings a mix of sun and cloud with a chance of showers late in the morning and afternoon. It'll be breezy with gusts of up to 50 kilometers and a high of 19. Then Friday is looking sunny with a high of 18.

just wow. A sad loss, Sass Jordan. Making you a believer. It's just great songs here on Wow FM. And I know you got a ton of stuff to be doing in the lead up to Thanksgiving. But, I mean, tonight's such a cool night on TV. All of your Chicago shows are back. Chicago Med, Chicago Fire, Chicago PD. It's the season finale for Ted Lasso. Also, the series premiere of Carrie. You'll find that on Amazon. Yeah, the classic Stephen King novel getting the expanded 8-episode TV treatment. And if you're looking for a laugh, new stand-up special, Jamie Foxx, Take Care of Yourself, is streaming as of today. What you watching for a Wednesday? I know what you're listening to. Just great songs. Specifically, Pablo Cruz. Let's get you home. Love will find a way. Wow, FM. The Milkman delivers. Just great songs.

Someone who's cool is that person who can help you log on to those store Wi-Fis where you need to basically answer like a high school or college level quiz just to get on. 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Annie Lennox, Walking on Broken Glass.

0: We're thankful for a lot of things this Thanksgiving, but especially the songs that make us say, wow, I haven't heard that in a while. This Thanksgiving long weekend is a wow factor long weekend. Forgotten favorites, unexpected hits, and great songs you haven't heard in years. 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
1: I love that you're staring at your radio right now with that stunned look on your face saying, I forgot Celine Dion recorded that. Good thing we didn't forget that Celine Dion recorded that. Misled on your home for the Battle of Ontario. You could be on your way to watch the Leafs and the Sens in action. It's Wow FM's great Canadian getaway. 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Next time you're on our website, have a look at the incredible list of unbelievable local businesses, places I'm sure you already are doing business with, places that, well, the next time you're there, you can enter to win your way to the Battle of Ontario, the great Canadian getaway from Wow FM.

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1: Good evening. Partly cloudy with a small chance of showers overnight. Here's what's happening in Norfolk County. An update to a story we brought you yesterday regarding a serious collision in Waterford that saw an SUV burst into flames and the driver of a passenger vehicle sent to the hospital with potentially life-altering injuries. Constable Andrew Gamble tells us that a 33-year-old Norfolk County resident who was driving the SUV involved in Monday night's crash has been charged with dangerous operation causing bodily harm and impaired operation.
2: Folks, this was an extremely frightening situation where two people narrowly avoided tragedy. But what makes it even more concerning is that this collision was entirely preventable. Again, entirely preventable.
1: Police are reminding drivers that if they consume alcohol or drugs, they should not be behind the wheel and should make other arrangements to get home safely. Norfolk County Fire Department is marking Fire Prevention Week by reminding residents about the importance of safe charging practices for devices with lithium-ion batteries. Residents are encouraged to use the charger that came with their device or one approved by the manufacturer and to charge devices on a hard, flat surface. Devices should be unplugged once fully charged, while larger items such as e-bikes, scooters, and power tools should be charged outside when possible. And last week, all four candidates running for Ward 6 in Norfolk County attended the Port Dover Community Center for a debate taking a wide range of important questions. Pam Taylor said she already has a motion ready to bring before council if elected that deals with the official plan and what's happening in Nanticoke.
3: To explicitly state that any proposal in Haldimand County would undermine the integrity of the industrial influence area, which extends across both counties, will be opposed by Norfolk County.
1: Throughout the evening, Ray Hunter brought up one issue several times. You can't lower the budget by much when most of it is going to pay staff.
4: 154 staff members are on the sunshine list here, from $100,000 to $200,000. At the top of this is a CAO. His pay is $289,000 a year.
1: You can hear from all candidates on our website right now, norfolktoday.ca. In sports, we start with the NHL schedule tonight. The Jets welcome the Avalanche, the Pittsburgh Penguins visit the Washington Capitals, while the Oilers are in Anaheim to face the Ducks. It's a big day in the Major League Baseball playoffs with all four division series potentially ending. The White Sox and Rays each hold 2-0 leads heading into games against Cleveland and the Yankees. The Dodgers lead Atlanta 2-1, while Milwaukee carries the same advantage into Game 4 against San Diego. I'm Jeremy Hall with the news that keeps you connected to where you live. Norfolk's three-day weather is next.
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1: Tonight will be partly cloudy with a 30% chance of showers overnight. Winds ease overnight as well with a low of 10. Tomorrow brings a mix of sun and cloud with a chance of showers late in the morning and afternoon. It'll be breezy with gusts of up to 50 kilometers and a high of 19. Then Friday is looking sunny with a high of 18.
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recommended daily dose of la-la-la-la-la-la-las. Thanks to Simple Minds, don't you forget about me. Just great songs, Wow FM. Elton John continues his final tour. He kind of didn't get a chance to get to Mexico, so he's playing there, or has been the last couple of nights. The other night, he left the stage for 5 minutes before returning and telling the crowd, you know, I've been playing shows since 67. It's the first time I've ever been sick at the side of the stage. What's going on? Thinks it's altitude. Yeah, stadium he's performing in 7,000 feet above sea level.

0: thankful for a lot of things this Thanksgiving, but especially the songs that make us say, wow, I haven't heard that in a while. This Thanksgiving long weekend is a wow factor long weekend. Forgotten favorites, unexpected hits, and great songs you haven't heard in years. So get the pumpkin pie in the oven, pass the gravy, and turn it up. The Wow Factor long weekend on Wow FM. 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
10: Tonight will be partly cloudy with a 30% chance of showers overnight. Winds ease overnight as well with a low of 10. Tomorrow brings a mix of sun and cloud with a chance of showers late in the morning and afternoon. It'll be breezy with gusts of up to 50 kilometers and a high of 19. Then Friday is looking sunny with a high of 18.
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Just great songs. Wow FM and Don't I Feel Stupid. I meant to pick up a cake. Yeah, it's going to be an ice cream cake and everything. And I forgot that. That's on me. Least we can do is sing this man happy birthday.

keeping it as upbeat as possible, because I know you've got a long to-do list in advance of Thanksgiving weekend coming up. Or you know what? Maybe that list can wait until tomorrow, and you should probably, you know, put in some practice time. Practice for, you know, when the turkey finally kicks in on Sunday, and, well, it's turkey coma time. Just hang out on the couch with us tonight, listening to just great songs. It's not the worst idea. Prince, Raspberry Beret. Wow.

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0: to Sideshow. He's next for you. That is my time on this Wednesday. It is the milkman with a groan before I go. Why do cows wear bells? 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

Club, Carmen Chameleon, just great songs on WOW FM. My name is Sideshow, and are armadillos bulletproof? The answer to that and more coming up on Things You Didn't Know Yesterday. For Seal, Fly Like an Eagle, just great songs.

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1: 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Just great songs.

0: Halen, just great songs. Why can't this be love on Wow FM at Sideshow? And this is Things You Didn't Know Yesterday. Around 6,000 posts or tweets are sent out on X, formerly Twitter, every second. That's 500 million a day. Although it's unclear how many of them are actually humans posting rather than bots or spam. My guess is mostly bots, because that is probably the unhappiest place on Earth.
1: I wonder if king-sized sheets are called presidential-sized in England. I really should have a Twitter account.
0: Despite reports of bullets ricocheting off armadillos, they are not bulletproof. They're

0: free.
1: All you care about is money. 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And I'm going to give it to them.
0: And that's Things You Didn't Know Yesterday.
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7: Tonight will be partly cloudy with a 30% chance of showers overnight. Winds ease overnight as well with a low of 10. Tomorrow brings a mix of sun and cloud with a chance of showers late in the morning and afternoon. It'll be breezy with gusts of up to 50 kilometers and a high of 19. Then Friday is looking sunny with a high of 18.

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I want to know, what's something people keep for way too long?

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Hey, I got a question for you. What's something people keep for way too long? Text me at 833-0-WOW-FM. Kevin says a box of mystery cables. Listen, I feel like I'm being personally attacked here. Everyone's, they make fun of the box of mystery cables until they need one. And your old pal Sideshow happens to have one for you. I can't tell you how many times I've been like, I wish I had an adapter for this. Oh, wait a minute. Look in that drawer full of random cables and adapters, and boom, I got one. No trip to Radio Shack for me. Luckily, because Radio Shack doesn't exist anymore, I'd be toast.

0: 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This Thanksgiving long weekend is a wow factor long weekend. 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